lytter til Radio Limfjord. Og tak for det. I wanna talk to you. The last time we talked, Mr. Smith, you reduced me to tears. I promise you it won't happen again.

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1: Early morning, there's a message on my phone. 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

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I heard you moved to Austin, got an apartment and settled down. And every once in a while, I start texting, write a paragraph, but then I delete the message. Think about you like a pastime. 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

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She break it down, she take it low. 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And money, money she making. Look at the way she's shaking. Make you wanna touch her, wanna taste her. 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Going crazy, face it.

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2: 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So lately I've been talking with my inner goddess. And finally we landed on the same page. My confidence and common sense are nearly

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1: I catch myself tiptoeing around you. Won't ask for help. I don't want to upset you. 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I hate the way that I crave your affection. I'm out of touch with my feelings. And I'm too scared to admit.

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So romantic. We fight so beautifully. 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With you, I'm gonna die young. But without you, nothing's fun. And I know that I should run. But I put my money on red. With you, I'm gonna die young.